0: can't. He's not drowned.
1: My Lady Viola, it is perchance that you yourself were saved.
0: Oh, my pup!

0: 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He's not drowned.
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0: Oh, my poor

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1: I miss you guys.
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1: Grandpa!
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0: is the police. 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
1: Police officer, freeze! 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

0: We know you're there. 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
1: 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Cover me, okay?
0: Go.

0: You're Lonnie Clements, aren't you? A police officer's dead. Ralph Malick got away. We gotta know where to find him, Lonnie.
1: I told you, I don't know. Ralph don't have no real pad where he stays. He just moves around.
2: Okay, like where?
1: I don't know, rooming houses, cars, alleys, all over the place. I tell you, I didn't want to be with Ralph. He went crazy. I didn't know he was going to do that.
0: In the first place, what were you doing there? And why did you take a gun?
1: It was all Ralph's idea. He made me go along. I was scared of him. He wanted guns, so I took one.
2: For what? What did you think you were going to do with it?
1: The gang thing. Everybody has a piece but us, the Blue Orchards. A couple dudes jammed us the other day. Ralph said we keep getting jammed until we got some respect.
0: A piece is going to give you respect, right? Oh. I haven't known your sister a lot of years. Where'd you get an idea like that, Lonnie?
1: Hey, listen, all the gangs in this area are using pieces. A dude ain't nothing on the streets without one.
0: Do you really believe that?
1: I believe Ralph. He said nobody'd jam us if they knew he was holding. He'd be the man, and they'd leave us alone. And I swear, that's all I wanted, just left alone. I didn't want to be with him. He went crazy.
0: Okay, let's start all over again from the beginning.
1: Hey, am I going home, and you guys gonna send me to that hall?
0: It's not our decision.
1: My sister here yet?
0: We've already called her. We also called your mom. Come on, let's go from the top.
3: I'll tell her to have a seat out there. I can't do anything till I hear from the hall. Boy's mother's here.
4: What are you doing? The kid's a principal and a cop killing, and you're turning him loose?
3: Danko, that boy did not fire that shot. You know it, I know it. So does the probation officer at the hall know it.
4: Doesn't alter the fact that he was part of the break-in that got Ramsey killed.
3: Yeah, but that doesn't change the law. All we have that boy on is straight burglary, and his prior record is minor. That's what the probation officer's gonna look at when he decides whether to detain him or to release him. Riker? Uh-huh. Yes. Okay, thank you. Book the Clements boy and release him in custody of his mother. Probation officer is gonna file a burglary petition when he gets our report.
4: Yes, sir. You know, it seems to me something ought to be done about the juvenile court laws. A kid can do whatever the hell he wants, and there's no guarantee he'll be punished for it. I should have gone to law school.
3: We try to change them, Danko, but you know something? Nobody is interested. Now, why don't you and Webster get back to the business of finding this cop killer? According to the inventory, he took a shotgun and a whole bunch of handguns. He can fight a war with all that stuff. And what's he got to lose? He's already killed a cop.
5: Look, Terry, I'm in no mood for a lecture.
0: Mrs. Clements, I don't want to give you one. It's just that I'm trying to impress you with the seriousness of what happened. Now, a police officer was killed during that burglary.
5: But Lonnie didn't do it. You already told me that.
0: I know I said that, but he's still in a lot of trouble because of what happened.
5: Well, don't worry. Lonnie is going to be punished. I expected him to be home, not roaming the streets.
6: You expected him to be home? Where were you? Where were you, Mother? Another all-night party?
7: I don't have to put up with your smart remarks, Teresa.
6: Hi, Terry.
0: Hi, Teresa.
6: Sorry it has to be like this.
0: Yeah.
6: Hi, baby. I got here as soon as I could. Now, you listen to me. Lonnie needs discipline and supervision. Somebody that knows where he is and what he's doing. Not somebody that's out doing her own thing every night.
7: It seems to me that maybe I didn't bring you up with enough discipline the way you're talking to me.
6: What happens to Lonnie now?
0: He'll be released to your mother, and the court will hear the burglary charge in a few days.
6: I'd like to take Lonnie home with me.
7: You'll do no such thing.
6: Terry, my brother's a good kid. He just needs somebody to look after him.
7: I resent that, Teresa.
6: What's it gonna be?
0: I'm sorry, Teresa, but if Lonnie's to go with you, it'll have to be your mother's decision.
7: I'll have no part of it.
6: I'd like to go now, Terry.
7: Terry, you can't let her take him.
0: I'm sorry, Teresa, but the law requires that he be released to a parent. Now, I couldn't, even if I wanted to.
6: The law? What does the law know about what's best for him? What does the law know about his environment? And you? Do you know what you've become? You've become a stupid, pig-headed, blundering cop.
8: I'll see you later, baby.
5: Teresa has always been a strong-headed girl. We'd like to go now, Terry.
0: Yes, Mrs. Clemens, you may.
5: Thank you.
0: Thank you.
7: Lonnie, don't you ever get me in this kind of trouble ever again. Do you hear me?
8: Records on Ralph Malick show supporting a $50 a day habit.
0: What's his main connection?
4: Who else? The Roach. Earl Simmons. Riker gave us an exclusive on him. Let's go. Yeah.

0: our pigeon scored.
1: He's got a rabbit. Come on.
0: Cough it up, Earl. Cough it up.
2: Well, well, well. What do we have here, Earl?
3: Shame on you, Earl. Here you went and told us you cleaned up your act.
2: Looks like you lied. Is that right, Earl?
3: Who turned me? Nobody, man. You just have bad habit patterns. It's that cop killing, isn't it? That's why the heat's on. Every junkie in this town's getting pulled up short.
0: This is not good. This is not good, Earl. How many times have you been busted before?
3: Hey, look, I don't know the dude. I never heard of him before.
2: Yeah, well, I'd lay odds you do. Ralph Malik's a hype. He scored from you before, Earl. I think he's looking to score from you again.
3: Look, I don't have nothing to do with a cop killer. I don't need that kind of heat.
2: Lockup time.
0: We could have worked something out.
3: Wait a minute. Come on. Look, I'm telling it to you, right? Give me a break, will you, huh? Look, I don't know where the guy is, but I'll find him. Just keep me on the street, man. I'll find him for you.
0: We might be able to get him released on his own recognizance.
3: Yeah, just OR me, man, and I'll find him for you.
2: Might be a good idea. You dance on this, Earl. It'll be a long time before you see the street again.
3: Better. Look, I'll play it straight, man. I will.
2: Let's see if we can get Riker to cover us on this OR. Could be our best shot.
0: Yeah.

0: husky baby scratching. I need a fix, man.
1: But you know dreams cost money, man.
0: I know this, Bobo. I got bread this time. Cash on the line.
1: Bobo. Hey, what is this, man?

0: How's that boyfriend of yours, Annie?
1: Oh, he's fine and staying out of trouble.
0: Oh, good. You let me know, huh?
2: Thank you, Annie.
1: Hi. Jill Danko told me I might find you here. Mind if I join you?
0: Well, you don't want to sit with a couple of stupid, blundering, pig-headed cops, do you?
1: Would you accept an apology for that?
0: Yeah.
1: I apologize.
0: I accept. My partner, Chris Owens. Teresa Clemens.
2: Teresa?
1: Hi, Chris.
2: How you doing? Terry, I gotta pick up some things at the drugstore. I'll meet you in the car, all right?
0: Yeah.
2: It's nice meeting you, Teresa.
1: Nice meeting you. Can I help you? Nothing for me, thank you.
0: How you been?
1: Fine.
0: All right.
1: Trying to make it. Remember when we were in school, we used to talk about that?
0: Uh-huh.
1: You made it, Terry.
0: So did you, Teresa.
1: Maybe you were my inspiration. Maybe.
0: So you were at Memorial, huh?
1: Yeah. I did my training at Southside, and then I transferred to Memorial because there's a little bit more money and there's more chance for advancement. Terry, I have a good job, and I'm making a good living.
0: I hear a pitch coming on.
1: Come on, Terry, hear me out. Then I won't bother you anymore.
0: You don't bother me. It's just that, well, I have absolutely no control over any of it.
1: Well, maybe you can steer me in the right direction. A while back, Lonnie got in trouble. Shoplifting thing. And I talked my mother into letting him stay with me. Maybe she thought it would give her more freedom. I don't know. He was with me for over a year, and there were no problems. Made good friends. We did a lot of things together. Good things. Healthy things. And that's why I know Lonnie's a good kid. All he needs is the right chance. A different environment, and somebody to keep him in line.
0: How long has he been back with your mother?
1: Maybe 3 months. Guilt feelings, I guess. I moved out when I was 18 years old because I just couldn't take it anymore. And Lonnie will be better off if he does the same thing himself. Terry, you and I, we took first steps ourselves. Lonnie needs a little help making his first steps. And I want to give him that help. I want to give him a chance. Can you help me do that?
0: I can try.
3: Ludlow 9, see the woman at 416 West Gramercy, code 2. We have received a tip that possible 187 suspect Ralph Malik is at that address.
4: Ludlow 9, roger.

0: Hi. Sorry I'm late, but parking is just a bear out there.
1: It's okay. Well, you can see why. Business is booming.
0: Should we take a number?
1: I got friends. Got pull.
0: Are all these kids in trouble?
1: Yeah. Runaways to arm robbery.
2: Okay, Mrs. Gentry, that's it. Now, if you have any problems, I want you to call me.
0: Thank you.
2: And Mrs. Gentry, if you have to have your sleeping pills, lock them up, huh?
0: I will. Thank you.
1: Well, thought you'd like to send them away smiling.
2: Only on Mondays, Wednesdays, and Fridays. So what's going down, Officer Webster?
1: Same thing.
2: Now, shows you where the power is.
1: Don't it?
2: Miss Clemens, Harry Townsend.
0: Thank you for seeing me.
2: Oh, I have plenty of time. Light caseload, only have to see 75 people every 2 weeks.
1: That's what they call intensive supervision, huh?
2: Oh, yeah. We rehabilitate them around here left and right. I'm sorry, Miss Clemens. It's just that, if we don't laugh here once in a while, we'll spend most of the time crying.
0: That bad?
2: That bad. But we don't stop trying. Terry here tells me you'd like to go for custody of Lonnie as one of the terms of probation.
0: Can you do it?
2: I can't. But the court can if it accepts my recommendation, and if the court gets jurisdiction over the burglary charge.
0: Will you do it?
2: Well, I handled Lonnie's shoplifting and his runaway 2 years ago. I also got to know something about your mother.
0: And?
2: A change in environment and supervision might keep Lonnie from going back to probation detention camp. Judges like alternatives, if we can recommend one that's justified.
1: What would it take to do that, Harry?
2: I have to be convinced that my recommendation is a good one. Well, Miss Clemens, start convincing me.
3: The court has before it a petition alleging violation of 602 of the Welfare and Institutions Code with the substantive charge of burglary on behalf of the minor, Lonnie Clemens. Obviously, counsel has failed to reach agreement on this matter.
4: Well, that's correct, Your Honor, but we're ready to proceed.
3: Very well. I understand the district attorney's first witness is Officer Webster.
1: Yes, sir.
3: You swear to tell the truth, all the truth, nothing but the truth, so help you God?
1: Yes, sir.
3: Having heard and weighed the evidence, it is my finding that the petition is true, and the allegation is therefore sustained. Lonnie. Now, what I've just said means that I believe you did break into the store, and the official record will show that. Do you understand?

0: Yes, Your Honor.
1: This is most unusual, Mr. Townsend.
2: I believe it's a sound and responsible recommendation, Your Honor. I think you'll find adequate justification on page 13, sir.
3: What's going on?
4: The court has jurisdiction over Lonnie now. That's your request for custody.
1: Teresa Clemens?
3: Yes, sir.
1: Is it your desire to assume guardianship for Lonnie?
3: Yes.
5: What? She'll do no such a thing.
1: Mrs. Clemens, please.
3: Yes, sir. I would very much like to have him.
1: Why?
3: To give him a chance, Your Honor. All he needs is some love.
5: Love? Don't you think I love him too?
1: Mrs. Clemens.
3: And some discipline. Someone who cares about who he is and what he does. I'm not very good with words, Your Honor. I just know that I care very much about Lonnie. And I don't want him to be in trouble.
1: Thank you. Mrs. Clemens, what do you have to say?
3: Well, we made it. Thanks, Terry. I really appreciate it.
6: It's okay. I was just thinking, it's a big responsibility, isn't it?
3: I think we can make it. What do you say, little brother?
7: Judge wants me to get an after-school job, I'll really try, because that camp thing ain't for me.
3: You bet it is. Thanks, Terry.
0: Take it easy.
6: You mind your sister, okay?
7: Okay.
6: All right.
3: Bye-bye.
6: Bye.
0: I hope he makes it.

0: Ralph! Be cool, man. Man, cops are tearing up streets for you.
1: Yeah, I dig it. So what are you hopping down the street with that long face for?
0: Nowhere, man. Just trying to find an after-school job, man. Can't find one nowhere.
1: Yeah, well, I got your job.
0: Hey, man, I ain't doing no...
1: You do what I tell you to do.
0: Right?
1: I need bread. Monkey's on my back, scratching, and I can't move around. So you're gonna do a deed for me. I want you to find a dude who needs a piece. Sell him this one for 50. You got it? Hey. Don't jab me, man. Because if you do, I'll find you. And if I don't, I got lots of friends. Lots of friends, little man. Do it.

0: hello to you.
1: Don't hello. Just look and see what they did outside my store.
0: Yes, sir.
1: Those kids. That's what they do now. This used to be a good neighborhood.
0: We'll take a report, huh?
1: A report? That's the only thing you could do now is make a report. Catch him. Why don't you try that once?
0: Once in a while we do. You do need an official report for your insurance, right?
1: I'll make the report.
2: Okay, Leo, when did it happen?
1: I went to lunch, noon. Came back about 12:30. There it was.
2: 12:30? Okay, Leo, right there.
1: I know. Bottom line, full name, no initials. This used to be a nice, quiet neighborhood. Now trouble, always trouble.
2: Well, we'll try to give you some extra patrol, Leo.
1: When you guys walked, it was good. And then you got modern and everything went to hell.
0: You got a point.
1: I know, but nobody listens. Look, I got a lot of work to do. Why don't you guys drive around in your machine?
0: See you, Leo. Leo.
1: Terry, Chris, drive around. The next time we'll have some coffee.
0: Could you make it a cappuccino?
1: Why not?
2: See you later.

0: gas company employee was in the back alley checking the gas meters, and he spotted the suspect, unfortunately, from behind. I'd like you to jot it down. The man is male, black, age unknown, somewhere between the age of 15 and 25, possibly 5'9", 140 pounds. Hair is short, natural. He was wearing a blue Orchard's jacket and faded blue Levi's. A handgun was used of caliber unknown, and that spells Ralph Malik to me. I want that man. I want him fast. All right. Ludlow 3 will be Sector 1. Ludlow 7 will be Sector 2. Ludlow 9 will be Sector 3. That will seal the area off. We will sweep it and get our man. All right, that's it. Check your pin maps. Hit the street. Dismissed.
1: You know, Clements had on a Blue Orchard's jacket the night Dave Ramsey was killed.
2: What about it?
1: Maybe it's not Malik. Maybe it's Lonnie Clements.
2: Yeah.
1: He certainly fits the description.
2: Yeah, there are 100 other people wearing that jacket.
0: Well, we're just looking for one, you know. You know, Leo Morris was in business in this precinct when I first pounded a beat. Now we don't even know if he's gonna live.
3: Well, we gotta know him pretty well, too, Lieutenant.
0: Yeah, well, we understand each other. It was a brutal, senseless attack, and whoever did it's an animal.

0: Ludlow 7 to control. In pursuit of 211 suspects, Lonnie Clements. Last seen running down the alley, 5200 block Dillon. Suspects got on a blue jacket, faded blue Levi's.
1: I guess Townsend did stick his neck out.
2: Well, I have an idea who can help. Memorial Hospital, let's step on it, huh?

It's that old crane over there. We used to hide there when we were kids.

0: this.
1: I hurt Mr. Morris, sir. I didn't do it. I swear I didn't do it.
2: Why'd you run, man?
3: Bonnie!
1: Teresa! I didn't do it, Teresa. I swear I didn't do it.
4: I believe you. I believe you.
5: You still think a gun gets you respect, Lonnie?

0: Roach, over here.
1: Hey, Ralph.
2: Come on, give it, man. Give it!
1: I hear old man Morris got himself shot. Cops say it was a kid, a young kid named Clemens.
2: So?
1: Well, I hear whoever it was got himself 200 clams in that stick-up. Now, how much exactly is it, Ralph, that you're paying me for this fix and the crash pad I got lined up for you?
2: You've been thinking too much, Roach. You've been thinking way too much.
1: It makes no difference to me, man, just as long as I get my bread, you know?
2: This crash pad. Where is it?
1: Uh-uh. The bread first. .204 Crocker. Enjoy, brother.
2: Roach, you remember good what I said to you about thinking too much. Or you ain't gonna remember nothing ever again. You dig?
1: Yeah, man.
3: Yeah.

0: Well, they do have a case.
1: What case? I didn't do it, man. Teresa...
2: My brother said he was looking for a job, and I believe him.
0: Miss, we can believe him all day. But nobody saw him at the right time. Now, he matched the description. He had a gun, and he ran from the arresting officers. And that old man goes to surgery tomorrow. They're gonna check the ballistics on that gun. To top it off, he had words with the old man the week before.
1: That was nothing. He told me to get out of his store. He tells everybody to get out of his store. Some dudes was hassling him or something.
0: You were with him, right? Let's just hope the old man doesn't die. All right. I'll be back in a minute. Don't worry. I'll give him the best possible defense.
1: I didn't do it. I didn't. Teresa, you gotta help me. There's no way out of this thing unless we prove I didn't shoot that old man.
2: You're right, baby. We've gotta prove it. But I can't do it alone. I've gotta have help. I gotta get to Terry right away.
3: All you have to do is tell us where you went and what you did all after you met Dad.
1: All right, man. All right. I went to the employment place. Mm-hmm. They sent me to the electronics place. They turned me down.
3: Go on.
1: And then I got a hot dog, man, and a newspaper to check the ads. And then I went home. And then I got a...
3: That's a big gap! You're holding out on me, man. What is it?
1: What's what, man?
4: Lonnie, for God's sakes, will you cooperate with him? He is trying to help you.
1: All right. Ralph jammed me.
3: Ralph Malik?
1: Yes.
3: You saw him?
1: Yes, right after I left the electronics place.
3: So why didn't you tell us?
1: I don't know, man. I was scared.
3: Okay, what do you want?
1: He's running, man. He needs dough. That gun he gave me, man, he told me to sell it. He said he'd catch up to me later. So I split, man. And that's when I got the hot dog and the newspaper. I went home.
3: Is that it?
1: That's it.
3: You went home. Now how? A bus? You walk? What?
1: I caught the 136 at 8th in California.
3: Anyone see you? Talk to you?
1: This old lady, man. She got on the bus. She sat next to me. She jabbered the whole way.
3: Jabbered about what?
1: I don't know. A family, about a sister, her sick sister, who she had to go visit.
3: Well, ballistics is checking out that bullet. But the old woman. The old woman is the best evidence, no matter what they find.
2: If we can find her.
3: Yeah, if.

0: That's it for 136.
1: Just a little old lady.
2: Lonnie said she told him she took the same bus every day.
1: Well, anything could have happened.
0: Take it easy. She could be sick. Maybe she's taking a later bus, hmm?

0: Oh, yes, I remember him. He was on the bus one day.
1: That's right. Mrs. Anderson here remembers seeing this nice young man in the photograph.
0: I remember him on the bus. He said his name was Lonnie. He was such a nice boy.
2: Thank God. Thank you. Thank you.
3: Clement's boy had a gun. It was a 25 caliber. We won't know that it was the murder weapon until ballistics concludes their report.
4: Yeah, but the older woman's identification clears it.
3: You're talking about a maximum of 10 minutes. Now, the bus could have been late. The old lady could have been wrong.
5: She's not.
3: We won't know until we get the report. Lieutenant Riker. Yeah, Roach, what is it?
6: I'm still holding the case, right?
3: You can work it off when you give us a cop killer by the name of Ralph Malik. That's the deal.
6: All right, you guys collect today, and I don't cop a plea tomorrow.
3: Where?
6: Well, he got himself scored last night, a shooting gallery on Fifth somewhere.
3: Come on, Roach, where? Don't dance me.
6: It's no dance, Lieutenant. Look, right now he's at 204 Crocker, all by his lonesome. Now, why don't you guys nail him, and fast? Otherwise, he's gonna know it's me who fingered him, and then I got big trouble.
3: We may have Malik. Come on, let's go.

0: I say?
1: I don't know. But why don't you tell me all about it at dinner later?
0: I think things are going to be just fine. Even Mom is starting to come around.
1: Well, he's still going to need a tight hand. No more jiving around, huh?
2: No more jiving around. From now on, I'm going straight.
1: Yeah, and we're going to be around to make sure of it, too.
2: I'm sure you will.
0: Thank you.

0: Feels good, doesn't it?
1: Yeah, it feels good. But there's still too many Lonnie Clements in the world, huh? I don't know. I used to be him.

0: this way.
1: Pull that trigger, you punk. I'd love to blow you away.
2: I have the right to remain silent.
3: The Rookies.
1: Will you say that again, please?
3: The Rookies. Δευτέρα με Παρασκευή, στις 2 το μεσημέρι, στο Action 24. 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

0: answer. He's not drowned.
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0: Oh, my pop!

0: chance. He's not drowned.
1: My Lady Viola, it is perchance that you yourself were saved.

0: chance. He's not drowned.
1: My lady Viola, it is perchance that you yourself were saved.
0: Oh, my pup!

0: time. She won't last a second longer.
1: Open it up! I don't even know what I'm doing here.
0: You've been gone 6 years.
2: Absentia.
1: I'm gonna solve this.
2: Δευτέρα με Παρασκευή, στη 1 μετά τα μεσάνυχτα, στο Action 24.

0: chance. He's not drowned.
1: My Lady Viola, it is perchance that you yourself were saved.
0: Oh, my Pop!

0: This government has a strong democratic legitimacy. We were elected twice with a very, very clear agenda and a very clear platform.
1: Να ζητήσει συγγνώμη η Ευρωπαϊκή Εισαγγελία. 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

0: Tell me about the vision.
1: The vision is getting worse. It's like it consumes me. And part of me just wants to forget it, and then the other part just wants to remember. And I'm terrified of what'll happen if I ever do. It's just like I'm far away, just looking at myself, watching her, Emily, doing things. Does this make any sense?
0: Complete sense. You have to be patient with yourself. What are you doing? It's not easy, Emily. But you're trying. You should be proud of it.
2: He ordered an escort at 11:46 p.m. She arrives just before 2. Finds the body, multiple stab wounds. Happened right here.
3: A knife?
4: From his own set in the kitchen. Missing.
3: Security cam?
2: Someone cut them off at 11:58.
3: Well, Tommy, you finally got your big one. You might want to clean up your act. You're not undercover anymore.
2: Not your jurisdiction, Phoebe.
5: You're not the only Boston police I know, Gibbs.
2: Assume you're here to talk about your ex-wife?
5: She didn't do this.
2: She got an alibi?
5: I dropped her off at home. Her alibi's gonna be that she was sleeping.
2: Because you said no.
5: I know this doesn't look good.
2: That's an understatement.
5: But she looked good for Semeroff at first, too. You look into your witness yet? Kelly Price.
2: You mean Regina Talbot? As a matter of fact, I did. Looks like she skipped town.
5: Someone is covering their tracks, Gibbs. Someone is trying to frame Emily.
2: Well, you know as well as I do, or you wouldn't be here. And it's just a matter of time before this lands on Emily. Unless there's some overwhelming evidence to vindicate
5: her. There's one more thing. It's not evidence exactly.
2: What is? What?
5: There's a crooked agent in the Boston FBI field office. That's who turned Regina Talbot into Kelly Price. And that person is afraid that Emily is onto them.
2: You're reaching.
5: Yeah, maybe, but I'm narrowing it down. If you could just buy me some time on your end. Please, I need you to keep BPD off Emily.
2: Make sure your girl doesn't leave town.

0: They found my DNA on Semirov's body, and now Harlow is dead? After I broke into his house.
1: Calm down.
0: Were you supposed to bring me in? Is that why you're here?
1: They have a circumstantial case at best. You hated him, you confronted him. That doesn't prove beyond reasonable doubt that you killed him. You're not going down for this. Not if we turn up another suspect.
0: The agent who set me up for Semirov, that's who's behind this. That's who killed Harlow. What am I gonna do?
1: What are we gonna do? We stay focused. We find the crooked agent behind Kelly Price. You don't have an alibi, do you?
0: No.
1: I got us burners. We should start using these from now on.
0: Wait, I'm not going with you.
1: Now you're gonna take Flynn. Go-karting is planned. You can pick him up from swim practice.
0: Just me and him? We were supposed to go together.
1: It's okay. We'll be fine.
0: Wait, Nick. Why do you trust me?
1: I know you. I'm gonna take care of this. All right.

0: Hey. So, it's just you and me today. Your dad tell you?
1: Coach told me.
0: Okay. Should be fun, right?
1: Where are we going?
0: Surprise. Come on.

ready to go. Okay, close your eyes. Here we go. There you go. How's that?

0: awesome.
1: Yeah, you were great. Good job.
2: I want to go again.
1: Yeah? Okay.
2: You want to come with me?
1: Yes.
2: I'll get your helmet.

0: Hey, Erickson.
1: Yeah.
0: Can you tell me how Crown could file a report from the office at 10 p.m. when he left at 8?
2: Yeah, sure. It's no big deal. He asked me to come over.
0: Hey, you got a minute?
3: What's up?
0: I just wanted to ask you about the other night you left early.
3: What about it?
0: You were clocked in, but you weren't here. Where were you?
3: It was none of your business. Oh. You're seriously asking, aren't you? Fine, okay. You really need to know. I may have left early to meet a girl, okay, but if you saw what she looked like, Nick, then...
0: So that's it, you were with a girl?
3: What else would it be? I took her to Freddy's.
4: Emily!

0: What are you thinking? Hello?
1: What happened to you when you're gone? Did they hurt you?
0: I don't remember much. But I do remember thinking about you. And that got me through it. And the rest of it doesn't matter. Okay?
2: There we go.
0: You ready to do this?
1: Yeah, let's go.
3: You ready?
1: Yeah.
3: Let's go!

0: He came out of nowhere.
1: Does he have any previous head injuries?
0: I don't know.
1: Are you a relative?
0: Yeah, I'm his mom.
1: You have to stay here, okay?
0: Yeah.
1: You have to stay here.
0: Okay.

0: Hey, honey, can I call you back in a sec? Wanna hit this? Is he okay?
1: Miss Byrne, we ran some tests just to be sure, but the results won't be ready for another few minutes. He's stable. He's got a little dizziness. However, he's...
2: Is Fun okay?
1: Excuse me, who are you?
2: I'm his mother.
1: I thought you were his mother.
2: She is. Is he okay?
1: He suffered a mild TBI.
2: Is he okay?
1: There are no signs the concussion caused any lasting damage. However, there are some symptoms to look for, just to be sure.
2: Can we see him first?
1: Of course. I'll get one of the nurses to take you in, and I'll check in after.
2: What happened?
3: You can see him now if you'd like.
4: Hey. Oh, look at you. How's your head?
2: It's getting better.
5: Is it?
2: That's great.
5: I think we're gonna take a break on Ray Singh for a little while. How's that?
2: Yeah, I think so.
5: Yeah.

0: Hey, Dad.
1: How you feeling?
0: I drove real fast today.
1: Yeah.
2: Yeah, I heard.
1: We're gonna need you to take it easy for a bit, okay?

0: happened with me there too. These things happen.
1: That didn't happen before. You didn't ask me if it was okay. You didn't even let me know. And when I got that call.
0: Sorry. I'm sorry, it's okay. It's okay. He's okay. Next time I'll
1: make sure.
0: We will talk about this, but right now I have to go.
1: What? Now? You can't just take off.
0: I have to.
1: What could possibly be so?
0: Harlow was killed this morning. They like Emily for it.
1: Wait. They think she murdered someone. And you left her alone with Flynn? And now you're leaving us alone to help her?
0: Of course she didn't do it.
1: How do you know? Were you with her?
0: What? No, no, no.
1: Help me, Nick. I'm trying to understand. I'm really trying.
0: Right now, I have to go and do my job. And I need you to be okay with that. Hey, you know how much I love you. Hey.
2: I'm sorry.
0: He's gonna be okay. Listen, I have some leads. I think it could be Crown.
2: Are you sure?
0: I don't know. There's too many variables. But I'll have to check his alibi.
2: So we check alibis one by one? I don't have that kind of time.
0: I know, but I don't know what else we can do.
2: We should go back to Harlow's place. We should see if there's anything there that links up to one of the agents.
0: We don't have jurisdiction over the Harlow crime scene.
2: So what's our option?
0: The only way this goes down is if I'm with you.
2: You don't break rules, Nick. It's not who you are. So don't start now. I'll text you.
0: I'm coming with you.

0: chance. He's not drowned.
1: My Lady Viola, it is perchance that you yourself were saved.
0: Oh, my poor

0: Hey.
1: Hey.
0: What you looking at?
1: I was chasing down a soft lead, getting nowhere.
0: Hmm. I just confirmed Cooper couldn't have had Emily in the cabin. He was in a Mexican jail for a year, got out after Emily was released.
1: That's good.
0: You got any more questions you want to ask me, Nick?
1: No. I'm cool. You? Yeah.

0: So you're gonna stand there judging me all night, or you're gonna actually say something?
1: You're drunk.
0: Judgment it is.
1: I'm worried, Jack. There's a difference.
0: Is there? Is there really, though?
1: I'm just trying to help.
0: And how exactly are you trying to help? And because it seems to me like all I'm doing is cleaning up your messes.
1: Jack, why don't you?
0: No, back? No, it's my turn to talk now, okay? You have no idea what it's been like, Em. No idea. You think you have the monopoly on pain? I have been here every day in the real world, taking care of Dad, trying to keep the lights on. Do you have any idea the damage you've caused? No, of course you don't, because you're the same as you always were. The goddamn Emily show.
2: From the day you were adopted.
0: And you know what really gets me? Do you know what really gets me? Is it just as life was starting to become bearable again? You had to come back.
1: You're such an asshole when you drink, you know that?
0: Yeah. Well, cheers.

0: It's Adam.
1: What?
0: He's the one behind Regina Talbot.
1: Oh, shit.
0: I have to take this.
2: Yeah.
3: Nick, you gotta bring Emily in right now. We have new evidence, and it's bad.
2: I'm really close to something here, if you could give me a little time.
3: We have a video of her in the vicinity of Harlow's house. Again,
4: it's minutes before the murder.
2: That's impossible. Are you sure?
4: Ask her. Ask her to look you in the eye and tell her she wasn't there.
3: Bring her in, or I will.
2: You want to tell me? Where were you that night? I said, where were you? You weren't out. In your Harlow's house. Again.
1: I can accept.
2: You lied to me! You have any idea how bad this is?
1: I didn't do it. Please, Nick, I can explain.
2: You think I'm an idiot? You think you can play me because I feel like shit that I never found?
1: No, I didn't kill him. Just listen to me for a second.
2: Where'd you go?
1: I didn't go to Harlow's.
2: Emily, stop telling me where you weren't. Tell me where you were, or I'm walking out that door.

0: trying to see what it was like. Your life. What should have been my life?
1: What are you talking about?
0: Last night, Enrique started barking at something outside. It was me. I was there. Hiding. Just watching it with her. With Flynn. You guys are so beautiful together, all of you. I couldn't stop looking. It's like that movie where the angel takes the guy and shows him what life would be like without him. And everybody is so much worse off. Except in my case, it's the opposite.

0: Adam doesn't know what we know. I'm gonna get him talking. I'm gonna see what shakes out of him.
1: You have to be careful, okay?
0: I will. Is Jack or your father? Know where you are.
1: No.
0: Don't leave this room. Listen to me, Gibbs. This is the mother of my child that we're talking about here. She's just saying her goodbyes. That's it. You have my word. 1 hour. Look, I have to go.
2: What are you doing here? I was just on with BPD. They said that they arranged for you to bring Emily in.
0: Yeah, I am. I just want to talk first. You have a minute?
2: Sure. You see the CCTV?
0: No, they told me about it.
2: Here, sit.
0: You think she did it?
2: It kills me, but yes, I do.
0: Emily shared something with me. A theory she had back before she was taken.
2: Really, what's that?
0: It sounded kind of crazy to me, to be honest. But it stuck with me. It wouldn't stop bothering me, you know?
2: I think I know where this is going. Is this Emily's crooked agent theory?
0: Yes, it is, actually.
2: I knew she suspected someone from way back on the Semerov case. Hell, I did too for a moment. But I checked it out. I checked everybody out. There was no crooked agent.
0: Were you ever at Harlow's place?
2: Nick, you're a good agent. And a friend. And I understand why you have a blind spot for your ex-wife.
0: Please answer the question, Adam.
2: Yes. I was there yesterday. I had a question for Harlow, whether his accomplice was Emily. It's not a secret. What is it you think, Nick? That I killed Harlow to frame Emily? Or could it be that all the evidence against her is just that? Evidence.
0: Do you know Kelly Price? She also went by Regina Talbot.
2: I'm sorry to have to be the one to tell you this. But I care too much about you to see you risk your career and whatever else on Emily's desperate theories. I can only imagine the kind of stress you've been under. And that is why I am going to let this whole misguided conversation slide. Don't you have somewhere to be?
0: You're right. I haven't been thinking. It must be the stress.
2: You're lucky I'm understanding, Nick. This is a second chance I'm giving you. Doesn't give us second chances too often.